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I woke last night to the sound of thunder. How far off, I sat and wondered. Started humming a song from 1962. Ain't it funny how the night moves?

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0: over, Mom and Dad.
1: Yeah, thanks for coming, sir.
0: See you soon.
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Elton John and New York City's legendary Madison Square Garden share two anniversaries today. In 1977, Elton became the first rocker to get his picture on the wall in the venue's Hall of Fame. In 1979, he started a five-night run there.

0: Abbey Road, the last album the Beatles recorded, was released in the U.S. on this day in 1969 with songs like Come Together, Something, and Here Comes the Sun. It remains one of their most popular albums. And that's a look at October 1st in rock history. For Wind FM, I'm Chris DiCarlo.
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Hey, hey, hey, to Red Rocker Sammy Hagar here with my Top Rock Countdown. And this week's Top Rock Countdown is about Libra rock stars. You'd have to be born between September 24th and October 23rd, and that would make you a Libra. Rock!

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0: 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Happy first day of October. Did you do that rabbit thing? Anyway, I'm Hunter, and you will not believe what a five-year-old did for veterans. We're going to start today on a good note. We're going to start the month on this excellent note. Five-year-old in New York. The five-year-old's name is Dava Cummings, and Dava's going viral because she recently opened a lemonade stand and didn't want to pay for toys, didn't want to, you know, pay for any college education or anything like that. Dava opened the lemonade stand in order to raise money for veterans. She wanted to thank them for their service, and you will not believe how much money she raised with that lemonade stand for our veterans. $1,500.
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0: Oh, it was so nice to have you over, Mom and Dad.
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0: See you soon.
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0: He said you have very nice furniture.
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drums. Look at that mama, she got it sticking in the cameraman. Oh, we could have some. And he's up there. What's that? Hawaiian noises. He's banging on the bongos like a

0: North Central Florida's iconic rock, Wind FM 92.5, 95.5. Good morning. I'm Hunter, and there are two. Actually, there's a lot of syndicated shows I like. I was going to say I only had two, Seinfeld and Friends, but you know, I've been on a kick. Catchy TV has been doing The Love Boat. And you can, you know, follow along what season you're in of The Love Boat by how mature Vicky is getting, you know, Captain Steubing's daughter. She starts out as a little girl, and then before you know it, she's like 28. It's like, what happened? What's going on this Love Boat? Anyway, I totally digress. I didn't want to talk to you about The Love Boat. I wanted to talk to you about Friends, because if you ever watch all the Friends episodes, every title of every episode starts with the one about. The one about Ross and Rachel on a break or whatever. Well, now they're coming out with the documentary about Matthew Perry, and the trailer is out for the new documentary. Of course, the documentary is titled The One About Matthew Perry. So Matthew Perry, believe it or not, did spend some time in North Central Florida. He was at Phoenix House for a little bit, trying to get his life together, get off drugs and all that. And sadly, of course, he passed away, ketamine overdose, found him in a hot tub. Anyway, here is the trailer for that new documentary about Matthew Perry.
1: Making people laugh.
2: It's a world that I want to be involved in.
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3: 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This didn't do what I thought it was going to do.
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3: 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And I just didn't know how.
0: Oh, wow. That sounds like amazing. That Netflix documentary about Matthew Perry, the one about Matthew Perry, will show on Netflix starting October 27th.
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0: 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Good morning. I'm Hunter. 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
4: It's the 550 Fonies on Wind FM. We had allergies and things back in the day. I'm sure we just didn't label everything. But you know what? No allergies today. Nada. You know why? Because I drank water out of a hose that was rolled up in my backyard. That sat outside in the grass in the hot sun for months at a time, melting that plastic and oiled up so much it would burn your face and it wouldn't even come out in a steady stream. It'd be firing rusty spigots through that thing in the buck like BBs into the back of your throat until it wasn't enough and you just ripped the hose off the faucet and wrap your lips around that. Just suck all the asbestos and lead right out of the house. Just go right to the source and I was fine. Why was I fine? Because all day long at school I'm chewing on pencils. I'm sniffing magic markers like they're going out of style. 30 seconds a nostril. Have some fun. Get used to it. Eating paste because it looked like mayonnaise. The 550 Funnies on Wind FM. Because honestly, if you're up this freaking early, you deserve to laugh. 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

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Good morning, I'm Hunter. And on the way, I got a story about a very organized woman. This very organized woman tried to board a plane with blank in her luggage. Very organized woman tried to board a plane with blank in her luggage. What do you think it is? Text your guess to 888 to Wind FM 2. Got the story coming up and all your guesses. 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

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Good morning, I'm Hunter. It's the 1st of October. Don't forget to wear pink today. If you can, or any time this month, it is Breast Cancer Awareness Month. 352 today, your community connection. So Ocala police are launching an internal investigation after the fatal Maricamp Road collision earlier this week. Apparently, it has come to light that officers had an interaction with some of the parties involved just prior to the collision. We'll see what happens. Apparently,

0: they were intoxicated. Read all about it, 352today.com. If you're in fantasy football, make sure you adjust your teams. NFL gets underway tonight for the week. Steelers at the Browns. And with Baker Mayfield out with a dislocated thumb, Tampa Bay Buccaneers signed a quarterback, Brett Rypien, to their practice squad. But the winless Bucs, they're handing their offense over to backup quarterback Jalen Daniels when they face the Packers on Sunday. Next time you go to the airport, you might notice TSA officers are no longer allowed to sit during ID checks. The TSA is removing all chairs at the check-in site. Wow, really? And one more thing. A very organized woman tried to board a plane with blank in her luggage. What do you think it is? 888 to WindFM 2. Going to the text line. And let's see here. Jersey Gary says, a cat and mouse. Okay. Dina, good morning. Did the woman try to board the plane with her baby in her luggage? Frankie B, good morning. A case of whiskey, Jack Daniels. That's great. A midget boyfriend. Where are you guys coming up with this? A beverage or a beverage? Not sure, Steve Stiletto. And wait, there's more. A label maker. Oh, because organized. An organized woman tried to board the plane with a label maker in her luggage. Let's see. Tupperware with illegal drugs inside. Hold on. They're still coming in. Oh, this is great. And humming devices sorted by size. Oh, you guys are killing me. This is great. This happened in Portland, Oregon, where officers pulled 39-year-old Janae Mateo out of a line just before she boarded her plane. 40 minutes earlier, she had checked her two bags. Inside, she had vacuum sealed, for freshness, of course, and properly labeled several bags of marijuana. She properly labeled the different strains of marijuana, said she was going to smoke some of it and sell some when she got to Maryland. She didn't make it to Maryland. She was arrested. 71 degrees from the TV 21st Alert Weather Center. Here's AJ.
1: A good mix of sun and clouds through the early part of the day with storms developing into the afternoon. Some spots could see some pretty heavy rainfall. High temperatures will make it right around 90 degrees. Tonight, we're partly cloudy. Lows dropping into the lower 70s. Friday, we'll see sun cloud mix again with scattered storms into the afternoon. Highs again on Friday, right around 90. From the TV 21st Alert Weather Center, I'm meteorologist AJ Willie on Wind FM.
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0: 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Good morning. I'm Hunter. It's the eve of Friday. We're almost to the weekend. Almost. Just not quite there yet. 888 to Wind FM 2. Text me or call me, Wind FM. Good morning.
1: Good morning. Is this where I order my coffee?
0: It is. Today is International Coffee Day, not to be confused with Tuesday, which was just National Coffee Day.
1: Ah, so we can have some Irish cream or amaretto in our coffee.
0: Is that what the difference is? I love it. Good one, Jersey Gary in Gainesville. How are you today?
1: I'm doing good. Just okay. Bored right now. Just waiting for the blank.
0: Just waiting for the blank. Wow. People sit around and wait for my blank? That's blank and awesome.
1: Well, I also stay awake so I could talk to you.
0: Oh, well, thank you. How long have you been awake?
1: 4 o'clock.
0: Since 4 o'clock. Okay. Then what time do you go to bed?
1: 9, 10.
0: Okay.
1: Yeah, I was up late last night watching the Yankees play.
0: You're a Yankees fan?
1: Yep, I hate the Boston Red Sox.
0: Oh, wow. Well, now the Yankees are taking on the Rays.
1: That ought to be an interesting type of game.
0: Yes, yes, it will. What do you think is going to be the outcome, Jersey Gary?
1: I think the Yankees are going to take it in 7.
0: Wow, they're going to go all the way to 7. You think the Yanks are going to take it? All right. I might take you up on that bet, and I'll say the Rays in 7.
1: You never know until you actually watch the game.
0: Yep. All right, Jersey Gary.
1: What's your plans for October?
0: Oh, my gosh. Where do I start? Well, we've got Wind FM Rockin' the Riley on Saturday night the 17th with our Jaded Band. That's the Aerosmith tribute. Let's see. I've got an Alzheimer's walk. I've got Macintosh. I've got a couple of judging things. Oh, and I've got a breast cancer event coming up on the 15th that I'm going to MC. It's get a load of this name, Jersey Gary in Gainesville. It's called Hot Girls Against Breast Cancer.
1: Nice. Keep them tatas.
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0: 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Just letting you know now. 888 to Wind FM 2. You can text me. You can call me and Dina in Bronson. This is it. You're retiring. Today's your last day.
1: Yeah. Tomorrow is officially I'm out of here. But there's a technicality.
0: Oh.
1: I have my employment last day is the 31st of October. However, I'm on vacation from tomorrow till then.
0: Yeah! An entire month of vacation.
1: Yes.
0: Since today is your last day of work, do you want to play a game?
1: Okay, play a game.
0: All right. It's what came last. Okay. I'm going to give you the choice of two things. And instead of telling me what came first, you're going to tell me what came last.
1: All right. We'll try this.
0: All right. What came last? Yahoo or Google?

0: I think Google came after Yahoo.
1: Google?
0: Google.
1: Okay, Google, you got it. You got it. Okay, what came last, Kmart or Walmart?
0: Walmart.
1: Yes! This is amazing. It says Kmart came out in 1899, and Walmart was in the 60s, 1960s.
0: Okay.
1: All right, what came last, Batman or Superman?
0: Oh, man. I would go with Superman.
1: No, Superman came first. Batman came like 7 years later.
0: Okay.
1: All right. What came last, Monopoly or Clue?
0: Clue.
1: Yes! You are on a roll.
0: Well, it was funny because Batman and Superman, I was thinking Superman came first, but I said it wrong.
1: I know, I know. It's a very confusing game, right? All right. What came last, the state of California or the state of Arizona?
0: Oh, man. I should have paid more attention to my quarters. let's go with Arizona.
1: You are correct. Arizona became a state in 1912, California in 1850. Good job.
0: Because I think they were all going for the gold rush, and they went there first.
1: So there you go. Good job.
0: So who said I didn't pay attention in history class?
1: Well, enjoy your last day of work. So what are your plans? What are you going to do tomorrow?
0: What am I going to do tomorrow? There was something. Oh, I know what I'm going to do tomorrow. And I was going to think I'd do it this afternoon, but I think I'm going to wait and do it tomorrow. I'm going to go into Bronson, Chiefland area, and find out who does pedicures and get me a pedicure.
1: Ooh, that sounds awesome. What a great plan.
0: Celebrate myself.
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0: Oh, it was so nice to have you over, Mom and Dad.
1: Yeah, thanks for coming, sir.
0: See you soon.
2: So, what did they think?
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2: Yeah.
0: He said you have very nice furniture.
2: Oh.
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Iconic rock for North Central Florida on this first day of October. I'm Hunter. Good morning. And on the way, I got a story about a drunk woman who walked into a store without her blank purse. Drunk woman walked into a store without her blank. 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Got the story after REM. Wind

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I'm Hunter. Good morning. 352 today, your community connection has a story about a new place to go shopping. 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Well, for the second night in a row, New York Yankees scored 9.

0: 9 runs to beat Boston in their best of 3 wild card series. And the final call.
1: 2-2 from Bednar. Strike 3 and the Yankees advance 18-2 in 2 games to vanquish Boston.
0: Wow, Boston fans very upset. Well, the Yanks now advance to the American League Divisional Series, taking on Tampa Bay. Game 1 is Saturday at the Trop. Elsewhere, Padres sweep the Cubs to face the Brewers in the NLDS. The Chicago White Sox advance in their postseason. They took 2 games in a row from the Astros. And we're looking at Phillies and the Braves. That series is tied at 1 each. SpaceX is hoping for an 11:10 a.m. launch from Cape Canaveral Space Force Station today to send 4 astronauts to the International Space Station. The weather is currently 60% favorable for launch. NASA's launch coverage actually will start at about 9:20 this morning. And one more thing. Drunk woman walked into a store without her blank. 888 to Wind FM 2. Let's go through your texts right now. Your guesses. Tom, good morning. Without her clothes on. Here's without her pants. Rob from Ocala, without her clothes. Wow, you guys are all about naked drunk lady. Without her dubage. Steve Stiletto, you're funny. Lefty from High Springs says she forgot to put on her folder holder, a boulder holder, and a shirt. I'm sure you meant boulder holder. She walked in without her teeth. That's a great guess. Without clothing, her pants. Marty from Inverness. I love it. Without her clothes on. That's Frankie B and Dunellen. Jersey Gary also guessing her clothes. 888 Wind FM 2. Drunk woman walked into a store without her sweaty boob money. Elizabeth from Baklawaha says her sober BFF to translate her drunk speech or some important article of clothing. All right, Elizabeth, I like that. Her blouse and purse. Marshmallow Larry says she walked in without her pride. This happened in Cleveland where a 24-year-old woman walked into Dollar General topless. Topless, without her shirt on. She was topless. And as soon as she walked in, she just laid right on the ground and started crying. Cops say that she was heavily, highly intoxicated. And on top of everything, she parked illegally. Can you believe that? She parked illegally where they found open containers in her car. 73 degrees from the TV 21st Alert Weather Center. Here's AJ.
2: A good mix of sun and clouds through the early part of the day with storms developing into the afternoon. Some spots could see some pretty heavy rainfall. High temperatures will make it right around 90 degrees. Tonight, we're partly cloudy. Lows dropping into the lower 70s. Friday, we'll see sun-cloud mix again with scattered storms into the afternoon. Highs again on Friday, right around 90. From the TV 21st Alert Weather Center, I'm meteorologist AJ Willie on Wind FM.

0: Oh, it was so nice to have you over, Mom and Dad.
1: Yeah, thanks for coming, sir.
0: See you soon.
2: So, what did they think?
0: Well, you know how hard my dad can be.
2: Yeah.
0: He said you have very nice furniture.
2: Oh.
0: And Mom thought your sofa was amazingly comfortable.
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Good morning, I'm Hunter. Got the Lost Lyric coming up with tickets to Brown's Adventure Farm Fall Festival up for grabs. 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

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Hey, good morning. I'm Hunter. It's time here to play the Lost Lyric. And these are cool tickets for you to win. Your chance to win a family four-pack of tickets to Brown's Adventure Farm Fall Festival. It's on right now, going through November 8th in Oxford. And, you know, block out an entire day for this because it's a farm and it's huge. And they've got a 7-acre corn maze. They've got barnyard animals. They've got over 30 attractions, plus a mega slide, train rides, photo ops, and so much more. So

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This is where I read you a line from a song, and you have to be the first person on the request line, 888 to Wind FM 2, to know the song the lost lyric came from. 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
0: Yes! Be confident about your answer. You got it. What's your name? Where are you calling from?
1: Marissa from Fort McCoy.
0: You won a family four-pack of tickets to Brown's Adventure Farm Fall Festival happening through November 8th in Oxford. 7-acre corn maze, barnyard animals, over 30 attractions, mega slide, train rides, photo ops, and so much more.
1: Girl, I need to bring an energy drink for all that.
0: Yes, you do. Have fun. 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It's the lost lyric, Rock and Roll Never Forgets, Bob Seger, Wind FM.

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0: 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I'm Hunter. Good morning. It is October 1st. 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

Elton John and New York City's legendary Madison Square Garden share two anniversaries today. In 1977, Elton became the first rocker to get his picture on the wall in the venue's Hall of Fame. In 1979, he started a five-night run there.

Abbey Road, the last album the Beatles recorded, was released in the U.S. on this day in 1969 with songs like Come Together, Something, and Here Comes the Sun. It remains one of their most popular albums. And that's a look at October 1st in rock history. For Wind FM, I'm Chris DiCarlo.

0: 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Good morning, I'm Hunter. And coming up after 8 o'clock, I'll have a keyword for you. And that keyword will be your chance to win tickets to see Jaded, our Aerosmith tribute band that's coming to the Riley Arts Center in Ocala on Saturday night, October 17th. That whole series we like to call the Wind FM Rocks the Riley concert series. So come rock the Riley with us. Your chance to win free tickets coming up after 8 with the keyword, with all the directions that go with the keyword as well. So I came across this on TikTok. What's up with great clips? I never talk about getting my hair cut. You know, men have it so easy. They can walk into anything, anywhere and get their hair cut and it looks great. I mean, every once in a while they'll complain, oh, it's too short or it's not faded on the sides or whatever. But for the most part, men have it really easy. Women usually, we go to specialty salons to get it done. But I've been to a Great Clips before and they do a great job. I mean, it's in their name, Great Clips. They do a great job. But this TikToker, she's going viral because she actually, I wish you could see her because she is beautiful. She has beautiful hair. She went to Great Clips and she refers to it as haircut roulette because you never know what you're going to get. She her little trim wasn't so much a little trim, but she still likes Great Clips. Listen to her.
1: Got my haircut today at Great Clips, and a lot of women are probably thinking, why would you do that? You never know what you're going to get. Exactly. That's the fun part. It was like haircut roulette. So I walk in, and I'm like, hey, just a little trim, just get the dead ends off. Lady's like, got it. And before she gets out a brush to brush it or a comb to part my hair, she just grabs the scissors out and starts cutting. No parts, no nothing, just starts cutting. And I was watching my hair hit the floor like inch by inch by inch by inch. And I was like, wow, we're making a wig for somebody else today. We cut a lot off. It's a lot. It's not a trim. It's a whole new haircut. But at the end of the day, I kind of like it.
0: Yeah, it looks really good. But how many of us have sat in the chair and your head's down and you're watching all the hair fall to the floor and you're thinking, oh, no. Oh, no. What's going on here? But good for her. Like I said, she looks beautiful. Great Clips. You never know what you're going to get. And she said it's kind of fun.
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I'm Hunter. Good morning. Okay, two pieces of business. First one is you need a keyword. And that keyword for this hour is edge. 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Again, that keyword only good for this hour, edge, E-D-G-E. All right, now that the spelling class is over, it's time for a blank. Are you ready for this one? A man crashed his car into Kroger because he needed blank. Text your guest to 888 to WindFM2. Man crashed his car into Kroger because he needed blank. 888 WindFM2. 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

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I'm Hunter. Good morning. 352 today. Your community connection has the story on the Ocala Police Department launching an internal investigation because of that accident earlier this week on Maricamp that ended up being fatal. Apparently, some of the OPD officers had what they're calling interaction with some of the parties involved just before that collision. So you might want to read all about it. 352today.com. The Yankees took care of the Red Sox. Boston is out. The Yankees now advance to the American League Divisional Series against Tampa Bay. Game one, Saturday at the Trop. Padres sweep the Cubs to face the Brewers now in the NLDS. And the Chicago White Sox, they advance to the postseason as well. Phillies and Braves, they're still tied at a game each in the National League wild card game. NFL tonight, so don't forget to get your fantasy football squared away. NFL tonight, it's the Steelers at the Browns. Alachua County's online pothole portal. I can't even say it because it's just funny. Pothole portal. Alachua County's online pothole portal has been very busy. Residents can report potholes, and since the portal launched 2 weeks ago, over 400 pothole reports have come in. Public Works crews have filled 2,206 potholes using 85.52 tons of material. So I would say that's a success. Alachua County's online pothole portal. And one more thing. A man crashed his car into Kroger because he needed blank. Going to the text line, 888-WIND-FM2. First guess is brakes. I love it. Brakes is a first guess. SS Scott saying, ooh, a poop emoji. Radio Bob, good morning. He's also guessing brakes. Brake fluid. Here's a guess for beer from Rob in Wisconsin. Have an awesome day. You too, Rob. Late for work, Larry. The obvious answer is he needed new brakes.

0: To get some toilet paper from an Alachua listener. I like that. Man crashed his car into Kroger because he needed readers. That's a good one. Good morning, Hunter. This is electrician Larry from Ocala. I think you sound absolutely perfect on the radio. Well, thank you. You don't need number 10. I think the man crashed into Kroger's because it was an emergency for his 15-year-old daughter. Oh, that needed, you know, things that 15-year-old daughters need with wings. Thank you, Larry. That's really good. He needed a 6-pack of Zima. I like that. Bootleg. That's awesome. Kevin in Gainesville saying he needed to poop. All right. He needed a loaf of bread, a carton of milk, and a stick of butter. Do you remember? What is that from? Is that from Schoolhouse Rocks? A loaf of bread, a carton of milk, and a stick. What is that from? It's from childhood cartoon. It's escaping me right now. Anyway, freaks. This happened in Texas way early on a Sunday morning at 4:30 in the morning. A 60-year-old man rammed his car into Kroger, into the building, causing extensive damage to the pharmacy. He gave officers what he considered a valid excuse. He was upset that the doors were locked and he needed to use the restroom. There you go. With the poop emojis and everything, there you go. It gives new meaning to need to make a run to Kroger, I guess. 74 degrees from the TV 21st Alert Weather Center. Here's AJ.
1: A good mix of sun and clouds through the early part of the day with storms developing into the afternoon. Some spots could see some pretty heavy rainfall. High temperatures will make it right around 90 degrees. Tonight, we're partly cloudy. Lows dropping into the lower 70s. Friday, we'll see sun-cloud mix again with scattered storms into the afternoon. Highs again on Friday, right around 90. From the TV 21st Alert Weather Center, I'm meteorologist AJ Willie on Wind FM.

0: hard my dad can be.
1: Yeah.
0: He said you have very nice furniture.
1: Oh.
0: And mom thought your sofa was amazingly comfortable.
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You got to do it before 9 o'clock for your chance to win those tickets. By the way,

0: science teacher at Howard Middle School. Got a question for you. You've got tattoos, right?
1: 37.
0: 37?
1: 37.
0: Are you planning on more?
1: Probably not, just because money's a little tight. But eventually, maybe.
0: Eventually, maybe. Have you, in those 37 tattoos or more, have you ever been turned down by a tattoo artist saying, like, no, we're not going to do that?
1: No. No, but I've heard a lot of stories about that kind of thing. People going in just wanting stupid crap that tattoo artists won't do.
0: Really?
1: Or in places even. Yeah. Like the guy who did most of my work before he quit, he said he used to get regular requests to genital tattoos from women, and he wouldn't do that out of respect for his wife.
0: Oh, that's sweet. Then did a single tattoo, a single guy who's a tattoo artist jump in. I'll do it.
1: He told me, you know, he's had requests for certain facial tattoos and stuff that he wouldn't do just because he felt it was too much.
0: Yeah. Oh, I get it. I get it.
1: And he was pretty well covered with tattoos himself. So, you know, for somebody to say, no, you're doing too much, that's a lot.
0: Yeah, seriously. Oh, my gosh. That's crazy.
1: No, I found that if you go find a tattoo artist who's charging the right price and you give them a piece of work and say, this is what I want, have fun with it, and let them put their own little spin on it, you're going to get an amazing piece.
0: Oh, okay.
1: Yeah, it's very rare I go to an artist and say, this is exactly what I want.
0: Yeah. Yeah.
1: Most of the time I say, this is what I'm thinking, put a spin on it.
0: I like that. Thanks.
1: Well, and the cool thing is that the artist has more fun and they're likely to charge you just a little bit less.
0: Yeah.
1: Just because they get to play around.
0: Uh-huh. Yeah. And maybe they won't hurt you as much.
1: Oh my God, Snake back in Colorado, that guy, he was a biker tattooist and he would do it to you on purpose. If you flinch in the middle of a tattoo, he'd go back and put the needle right there and be like, does that hurt?
0: I knew it. I knew they had control over that.
1: Oh my God, biker tattoo artists are the worst.
0: They just want to see if you can take it. Are you strong enough?
1: I mean, I think that's what it is, yeah.
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0: Oh, it was so nice to have you over, Mom and Dad.
1: Yeah, thanks for coming, sir.
0: See you soon.
2: So, what did they think?
0: Well, you know how hard my dad can be.
2: Yeah.
0: He said you have very nice furniture.
2: Oh.
0: And Mom thought your sofa was amazingly comfortable.
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Good morning. And sometimes I wonder about my brain. So let me tell you what's happening in reverse chronological order. Let's start with Saturday. Some things you need to know that are happening in and around North Central Florida. Walk to End Alzheimer's in Ocala is Saturday morning. It's going to be at Tuscarora Park. It starts at 9 a.m. And I was checking out their goal this morning. Their goal is $200,000. That's what they want to reach with this

0: Walk to End Alzheimer's. They have over 147,000 already. So if you can help them out, I think they're going to reach their goal. I really do. And so that's Saturday morning. Let's go backwards to Friday night, which is tomorrow night. Tomorrow night is the first Friday art walk in Ocala of the season. They take the summer off because it's just too stinking hot to be outside in downtown square. The temps are coming down, and tomorrow night, 6 to 9, downtown Ocala, the first Friday art walk of the season. Now, we'll take another step backwards because today is International Coffee Day. Now, Tuesday was National Coffee Day, so today is International Coffee Day.
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0: He said you have very nice furniture.
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0: North Central Florida's iconic rock, Wind FM, 92.5 Gainesville, 95.5 Ocala. Hey there, good morning. I'm Hunter. 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I'm Hunter. Good morning. 888-WIND-FM2. Marshmallow Larry, got an off-the-wall question for you. What was your first job?
1: Washing dishes at a pizza place because I liked this girl that worked up front.
0: And was there love in a pizza pie?
1: No.
0: Oh.

0: just beer and pizza. We sat around and had beer and pizza after we got off work.
1: Oh, cool.
0: That was cool about it. Yeah. So.
1: That's excellent. Was the pizza free?
0: Absolutely. So was the beer.
1: Hey, that's a good gig if you can find it, but you didn't get the girl.
0: Didn't get the girl. We were friends, though.
1: Okay.
0: That's cool.
1: With benefits.
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0: 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Hey there, good morning. I'm Hunter and Dina in Bronson. Today's your last day. You are going to retire, right?
1: Yeah, tomorrow is officially I'm out of here. But there's a technicality.
0: Oh.
1: I have my employment last day is the 31st of October. However, I'm on vacation from tomorrow till then.
0: Yeah! An entire month of vacation.
1: Yes.
0: Since today is your last day of work, do you want to play a game?
1: Okay, play a game.
0: All right. It's what came last? Okay.
1: Okay.
0: I'm going to give you the choice of two things. And instead of telling me what came first, you're going to tell me what came last.
1: All right. We'll try this.
0: All right. What came last? Yahoo or Google?
1: I think Google came after Yahoo.
0: Google?
1: Google.
0: Okay, Google. You got it. You got it. Okay, what came last? Kmart or Walmart?
1: Walmart.
0: Yes! This is amazing. It says Kmart came out in 1899, and Walmart was in the 1960s.
1: Okay.
0: All right, what came last? Batman or Superman?
1: Oh, man. I would go with Superman.
0: No, Superman came first. Batman came like 7 years later.
1: Okay.
0: All right. What came last? Monopoly or Clue?
1: Clue.
0: Yes! You are on a roll.
1: Well, it was funny because Batman and Superman, I was thinking Superman came first, but I said it wrong.
0: I know. It's a very confusing game, right? All right. What came last? The state of California or the state of Arizona?
1: Oh, man. I should have paid more attention to my quarters. let's go with Arizona.
0: You are correct. Arizona became a state in 1912, California in 1850. Good job.
1: Yeah, I think they were all going for the gold rush and went there first.
0: So there you go. Good job.
1: So who said I didn't pay attention in history class?
0: Well, enjoy your last day of work. So what are your plans? What are you going to do tomorrow?
1: What am I going to do tomorrow? I know what I'm going to do tomorrow. And I was going to think I'd do it this afternoon, but I think I'm going to wait and do it tomorrow. I'm going to go into Bronson, see if we're there.

0: out who does pedicure and get me a pedicure.
1: Ooh, that sounds awesome. What a great plan.
0: Celebrate myself.
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1: Yeah.
0: He said you have very nice furniture.
1: Oh.
0: And mom thought your sofa was amazingly comfortable.
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0: 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Good morning, I'm Hunter, and I'm leaving now. I say good morning, and then I leave, because Scott Chase and the Wind FM workforce coming up next. Keyword coming up for you in the noon hour for your chance to win tickets to Jaded, the Aerosmith tribute, coming to the Riley on Saturday night, October 17th. It is part of the Wind FM Rocks the Riley concert series, and a keyword coming up for you at noon. And before I get out of here, let's leave on a good note, and let's leave on a good note that happened right here in Florida, specifically in Seminole County. So this actually happened, it started, I should say, 3 years ago, when a group of firefighters in Seminole County, they rushed to an accident involving a critically injured three-year-old girl. Her name's Lila. She had been run over by a truck. She did survive thanks to these wonderful firefighters that rushed there. They saved her life. And now, here we are 3 years later, and Lila and Lila's mom keep in touch and stay in the lives of the firefighters that saved her.
1: There was a little girl that was potentially under a car.
2: I didn't think that she would make it to the hospital. Lieutenant Marcus Gomes stopped and prayed with me.
3: Anytime I refer to her to my family or anyone, that's baby girl. Every time she walks in here, baby girl's here. Since then, just our relationship started to grow and kept going.
1: Now she's over here running around smiling and having a good time today.
3: When I passed my paramedic test and everything about a year ago, Pam was the first one to reach out and say, hey, I'm so proud of you. I will be there at the wedding when she gets married in about 30 years, and I got to make sure I prove it the guy too.
0: That's great. Our firefighters, so wonderful, running to help people and doing more than that even, and stopping and praying with the mother. That's beautiful.
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5: See you soon.
6: So, what did they think?
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I'm Scott Chase. Another keyword coming up around noon today. We'll give you full details on how you could win some tickets to see Jaded, the Aerosmith tribute band. And we got great classic rock to keep you company all day, like John Mellencamp on Wind FM.

92.5 and 95.5 Iconic Rock, Wind FM. I'm Scott Chase. Looking for fun things to do this fall? Well, we have a very cool festival coming back to the Southeastern Livestock Pavilion this weekend. We have details on it right after AC/DC and Aerosmith on Wind FM.

0: Iconic Rock, Wind FM, we got Def Leppard, Tom Petty. We'll throw some Cheap Trick in there for you. And then we've got a cool festival coming up this weekend. It's the 8th annual Fall Carnival that is happening at Southeastern Livestock Pavilion. That's right, it's this Saturday. It should be a great time. The events are going to be happening 5 to 9 p.m. at the Southeastern Livestock Pavilion. 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It's a whole family event happening this Saturday night, and it'll be a blast. 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

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Another half-price deal launching tomorrow morning, and this one is a great place to dine, especially as the fall weather kicks in, because it's got a big outdoor area. 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

0: Iconic Rock, Wind FM, Heart, U2. We'll get the cars in there. And we've got a great half-price deal that is perfect for fall weather as it cools down. 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
1: Oh, it was so nice to have you over, Mom and Dad.
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1: He said you have very nice furniture.
3: Oh.
1: And Mom thought

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92.5 Gainesville, 95.5 Ocala, Wind FM, iconic rock with Jimi Hendrix, who as a child used to carry a broom around like a security blanket and imitate that he was playing the guitar using the broom. He found a ukulele among some garbage at one point in time, only had one string, but he learned how to play some songs on it. And then he got his first acoustic guitar when he was age 15 for $5, which today would be about 50-ish. Dollars, and he started to emulate certain blues artists, and the first song that he learned to play was the television theme Peter Gunn. Look it up if you don't know it. Here's Heart on Wind FM.

dollars, and he started to emulate certain blues artists. And the first song that he learned to play was the television theme, Peter Gunn. Look it up if you don't know it. Here's Heart on Wind FM.

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Baker Mayfield sidelined for the next couple of weeks for the Buccaneers with a thumb injury. What's going to happen at the quarterback position? Details coming up after the Black Crows and the Cars on Wind FM.

0: Iconic rock, Wind FM, Zeppelin, Ozzy. We got the Red Hot Chili Peppers coming up for you, too. This weekend should be an adventure. The Buccaneers have an injured quarterback, an 0-3 start. And, Baker Mayfield will not be taking the field this week. Could be out for about 3 weeks. So who is going to be the quarterback for the Buccaneers? That would be a rookie. Jalen Daniels is going to be the guy who's going to start for the Bucs this weekend against the Packers. Hey, the Packers are reeling, too. They're 1-2. The game is 1 o'clock on Saturday right now. Green Bay favored by 3.5. The Buccaneers also went out and traded for Brett Rippon. He was a quarterback for the Rams most recently, and now he is added to the practice squad because, besides Baker, Jalen was the only other quarterback on the 53-man roster. So they need somebody else back there because if Jalen Daniels goes down, who the heck's going to be playing quarterback? This should be an interesting adventure, but I'm going to think on the positive side this weekend that Jalen Daniels lights a spark and the team goes on to beat Green Bay, and then both teams would be 1-3. We'll see if that comes true this weekend. Go Bucks!
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As my mom used to say, that son of a gun. Yeah, she was not a cusser, my mom. Anyway, coming up, we've got details on how you can get yourself some tickets, how you can win some tickets to see Jaded, the Aerosmith tribute band, going to be at the Riley coming up October 17th. 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

0: Sonic Rock, Wind FM. We got Journey, Foreigner, also Styx on the way. And another show happening at the Riley, part of our Rocks the Riley Tribute Concert Series. It's Jaded, a tribute to Aerosmith, coming up October 17th. 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So right around the top of the hour, I'll announce it. 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

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Have you been to the Event Warehouse? And you're like scratching your head. I'm not even sure I know where that is. Well, it's a cool place to shop. I'll explain where it is, what it is, coming up after the Foo Fighters and Journey on Wind FM.

0: Iconic rock, Wind FM with the Boss, also Van Halen, Boston on the way. So there was a business called the Event Warehouse on State Road 40 near Silver Springs. And the Event Warehouse was a business that was, well, it was like event decor rental and a bridal shop, and for years operated that way. And the owner of the building, Pamela Thompson, was actually allowing a business to work inside of it, but she owned the building. So they decided they were going to move their business, and Pamela needed to do something with the building. So she fell in love with this mixture of being able to go to one place and shop for a whole variety of things, like antique malls with vintage and home goods. And so it is now the Silver Springs Vintage Warehouse. It opened to the public just about 1 month ago, right next to Silver Springs State Park. And she said, we were full a month before we opened of people that wanted to sell their goods. And now they have 67 vendor families and a wait list of 60 plus vendors anxious to get a spot in the store. So you may want to go by and check it out. This could be a fun thing to do on a Saturday, to go see Silver Springs Vintage Warehouse. 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You'll see what the building looks like so you know how to find it and where it is exactly. But it should be a cool little adventure, something to do fun this Saturday. Check it out. The article is at 352today.com.
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We got a keyword that is active right now. 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

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I'm Scott Chase. Imagine waking up in the morning and that song waking you up. That's your alarm in the morning. Hello, I love you. It's a nice positive to get up and wake up to. 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
1: 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So now we know who the Rays are going to be playing in the first round of the playoffs in Major League Baseball this weekend. We'll tell you all the details coming up after the outfield and Robert Palmer on Wind FM.

92.5, 95.5, Iconic Rock, Wind FM, Tom Petty coming up, The Police, also Steve Miller Band, and the Rays set to play the Yankees in the AL Division Series. The Yankees beat the Red Sox to earn that slot against the Rays, and the Yankees have been chasing the Rays all season. Rays number one in the American League East, Yankees number two. And now they will duke it out in the first round of the playoffs in the AL Division Series. This Saturday is going to be the first game. And I'm seeing a lot of talk about the Yankees winning this series. It's a five-game series, and it gets underway Saturday at 6:30, first pitch. And the Rays will be at home. So, forget this whole Yankees thing. Go Rays. Rays are going to get this done. Go Rays.

0: Rays. Rays are going to get this done. Go Rays.
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Elton John and New York City's legendary Madison Square Garden share two anniversaries today. In 1977, Elton became the first rocker to get his picture on the wall in the venue's Hall of Fame. In 1979, he started a five-night run there.

0: Abbey Road, the last album the Beatles recorded, was released in the U.S. on this day in 1969 with songs like Come Together, Something, and Here Comes the Sun. It remains one of their most popular albums. And that's a look at October 1st in rock history. 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

0: Iconic Rock, Wind FM, Pink Floyd on the way. We got the Money Man, Eddie Money, Def Leppard coming up, and a chance to take advantage of a great half-price deal where you can dine out outside in the beautiful weather that is now upon us for the fall. 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

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I got a lot of sleep last night. I feel terrific. So let's think about this afternoon's Live at 5. And of course, I've got a keyword during Live at 5 to qualify you for tickets to see our Aerosmith tribute, Rockin' the Riley, October 17th. 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

0: 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The newly designed driver's licenses began yesterday. So if you're due for your driver's license, you're probably going to get the driver's license facelift. Hopefully they got better cameras, because I want to tell you, man, like, I have a great driver's license picture on my current license. However, it's expiring and I need to get another picture taken, and I'm terrified to go do that because I've never had a good one before, and the one I have now I desperately want to hang on to, but they will not let me do that, so we'll see. Wind FM weather from TV 20 First Alert Weather Center. 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

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You want to win tickets to see Aerosmith's tribute show performed by Jaded. Then listen in the 5 o'clock hour between song 1 and song 2. I've got the next keyword to qualify you to win tickets to see Aerosmith. When I give that keyword,

can merge perfectly at the Chick-fil-A drive-thru on State Road 200, but not on I-75. 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

0: Iconic Rockwind FM, 92.5 Gainesville, 95.5 Ocala. We're into the fall season. I know it doesn't feel like it with our temperatures still so warm, but if you're looking for something for the whole family to do to have fun, the Mayhem Ranch Fall Festival goes on through November 8th. Certainly the temperatures will be getting cooler by then, but you can take the whole family out and have a good day doing that. Just one of the many things to do this fall in the 352. For the rest of our fall guide, just go to 352today.com.
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And it's been going on for, what, 15 years, something like that now. 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

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Oh, the pandas have arrived at the Atlanta Zoo, the ones that came from China. Let's see. Ping Ping is a male and Fu Sheng is a female. They arrived on Sunday. And there's an agreement between the zoo and the China Wildlife Conservation Association. They've given us quite a few pandas. And both of these pandas were born in 2020. So they're going to be quarantined for a little while. And then people will be able to enjoy their presence. I love the pandas. I wish we had some. 92.5, 95.5 Iconic Rock, Wind FM.

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The Gators win over Ole Miss last Saturday. The big win over number four Ole Miss did them a lot of good. They've moved up 13 spots. They were at number 21. Now they're number 8 in this week's poll. And so over the last couple of weeks, the Gators, under first-year coach John Summerall, have risen 19 spots. Way to go, Gators. Our Wind FM weather from TV 20 First Alert Weather Center for Gainesville and Ocala. I'm just going to give you the forecast for the rest of the week, which is pretty much rain and 90.

Hey, hey, hey, to Red Rocker Sammy Hagar here with my Top Rock Countdown. And this week's Top Rock Countdown is about Libra rock stars. You'd have to be born between September 24th and October 23rd, and that would make you a Libra. 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

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Well, if you get paid every other Friday, you're going to be happy because this would be a three paycheck month. And there's going to be five three paycheck months in 2027. Hooray. 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

when you just don't seem to have as much to lose. 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

0: Iconic Rock, Wind FM, 92.5, 95.5. You know what Hunter told me? Jennifer Jo Cobb, who is a driver in the NASCAR Truck Series, has to pay nearly $1 million, $850,000, to the wife of the man she was having an affair with. Hunter dug that up. Whoa, $850,000. Wonder if she can appeal that, or if that's actually going to happen. In the NASCAR Cup Series this Sunday, it's racing in Las Vegas, 5:30 race time. And Wind FM weather from TV20, First Alert Weather Center for Micanopy and the Villages. Rain off and on, thunderstorms off and on for the next several days with highs around 90.
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3: 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In a wreck and need a check?
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0: 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That's coming up on October 17th. Jaded will be performing that tribute. And we want to give you tickets, so listen for the keyword. The keyword's only good in the 5 o'clock hour. So you must enter it before 6, and I'll give out that keyword between song 1 and song 2 on Live at 5 coming up in less than 10.
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Gene Simmons and his wife, his now wife, Shannon Tweed, who had been dating for 28 years, finally got married on this day back in 2011. So their 15th, happy 15th anniversary to Gene and Shannon today. I never thought it would happen, but finally it did. Okay, you're waiting for a keyword, and that keyword is

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Live at 5 CCR, Born on the Bayou, Iconic Rock, Wind FM. It was on this day back in, what year was it? 1998, right in front of the Hollywood Roosevelt Hotel in Hollywood, California, that John Fogerty got his star on the Hollywood Walk of Fame. So if you're looking for it, Hollywood Roosevelt, very popular place, very common place, lots of tourists there, and that's where you'll find it if you happen to be out in Hollywood. 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

first Heisman winner to coach another Heisman winner, Steve Spurrier of Danny Werfel at the University of Florida. Not bragging. Okay, maybe a little bragging. 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

0: Iconic Rock, Wind FM, 92.5, 95.5. I would assume the Gators are probably already in Missouri to get ready for Saturday's game. Now that they've had that 13-spot jump and they're at number 8 from 21, that was a big win last week. So good for the Gators. Let's see how much higher we can get up in the rankings. This Saturday at Missouri, kickoff at 3:30 p.m. Go Gators. Wind FM weather from TV 20 First Alert Weather Center for Gainesville and Waldo. So thunderstorms are very likely for the next several days. Like, as I look ahead, there's at least a little bit of rain in the forecast almost every day, and we're going to hang in there around 90 for highs. So get used to that for a while. Queen next on Wind FM.
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We're into October now, and he loves the zodiac signs. 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Just a reminder that the keyword this hour expires at 6 o'clock, so you must register before 6. 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

0: 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So you want to get this keyword registered before then. 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Hunter will have more keywords in the morning and Scott in the midday. 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

Iconic Rock Scorpions on Wind FM. So we all know they had to cancel or reschedule all of their dates for the rest of 2026. Klaus has had some challenges with his voice. He gets these viral infections, respiratory infections, and I don't know exactly what's going on, but I think that he's going to take some time off. They most recently said everything is rescheduled for next, like the end of next summer, August, September, that they'll do the Vegas residency and the dates in Mexico. I guess we'll see when that time comes, but they're putting a lot of space in between now and next year. So we wish nothing but good to the Scorpions and hope that they can turn it around and get back out on the road and be healthy. That's all we want. AC/DC wrapping up their final show of the Power Up Tour, the North American leg of the Power Up Tour tomorrow. And the Foo Fighters are going to open for them. How awesome is that, huh? So it was the Jersey date that had to be canceled because of

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So they're going to wrap it up. That'll be the final show on this leg of the tour. Foo Fighters and AC/DC together tomorrow night in New Jersey before they head back home. 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

0: last hour, more tomorrow. It'll be a day full of keywords with Hunter in the morning, Scott in the midday, and me during Live at 5. So more chances to win. Meanwhile, you can go online and check out the rest of our season. We've got the Aerosmith show and also the Pink Floyd tribute show. And that'll be our finale in November. 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
2: 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I'm Krista Carlo. I appreciate you. Thank you so much for hanging out today. I know your time's important, so thanks for giving me some of it. Tomorrow morning, Hunter's got a keyword in the 8 o'clock hour, Scott in the lunchtime noon hour, and me in the 5 o'clock hour to qualify you again for tickets to see the Aerosmith tribute with Jaded, Rockin' the Riley, Saturday, October 17th. So listen for that. Hunter's got prizes during Lost Lyric tomorrow morning. Have a great night. Go Bolts, and I'll be back tomorrow at 2.
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Elton John and New York City's legendary Madison Square Garden share two anniversaries today. 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In 1979, he started a five-night run there.

0: over me. Abbey Road, the last album the Beatles recorded, was released in the U.S. on this day in 1969 with songs like Come Together, Something, and Here Comes the Sun. It remains one of their most popular albums. And that's a look at October 1st in rock history. 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